0: las 21 horas, 21 minutos.
1: Freeze, I'm a baker. Put your hands in the air, give me all your money.

0: 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Come on, gather around.
1: Step right up. Step right up. Come on, ladies and gentlemen, gather around. Let me tell you all about the Mac and Jack Wonder Potion, guaranteed to give you unbelievable power. Yes, my friends, it can give you the strength of a raging bull.
2: I'll try one.
1: Here's a young gentleman. Like to try one. Yes, sir. Yeah. Drink it up. Let me help you with that, my friend. Try it.
2: Woo! Sir?

0: $25 you owe me, man.
1: Okay, Huey, I think we're all set for you.
0: Really? Oh. Okay, this is it. We're back. We're back. I told you we'd be back, right?
2: Stereo.
3: No, that's not a stereo.
2: It's
3: what it is.
0: Now I know it's been a few years. I know it's been a few years. But Hollywood finally caught. That's it. Your favorite group is in the movie business.
3: What's going on in there?
2: Music.
4: What kind of music?
2: Dancing. Rock and roll. Huey?
4: This is the place. Gotta get in there.
3: You're expecting me.
2: Come on, let's go.
4: Keep an eye on my machine. Don't touch anything. I'll be right back.
0: And I know it's a good song. And, I mean, it's got to be a good movie. They even got jackets. Gonzo, show them the jackets. Check this out. For real. Moment you've been waiting for.
5: New song.
0: From the big smash hit movie. Our latest single, The Power of Love.